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1: Echo 425 Alpha, over.
0: Alpha responding with a crew of 3.
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0: 434 Alpha, good day, Sierra Leone, Station Plaza. Still level 5, we're going to the lift of Meyer. Check the hold of the detection, stop on this call, over.
1: Alpha,
0: 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It's level 5 adjacent to Lisette
1: 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Alpha 471 Alpha, go ahead. 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
0: 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Level 3, zone 196, adjacent to the lift. Activated due to poor maintenance. 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
1: 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Level 3, zone 196. 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Being isolated, management in attendance. 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
0: Viacom 456 Alpha, adult male patient has taken a swap with a party drug, has opened a gas bottle for a barbecue inside the hallway. Yes, remove gas bottle, turn it off, main area is safe, now let's get to the SOS.

Michael 466 Alpha, adult male patient taking an assortment of party drugs, open gas bottle for a barbecue in the hallway. If removed, gas bottle, turned it off, looking at CBS code 4, 1048.

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1: Viacom 435 Alpha, over.
0: 435 Alpha, responding crew of 2 and 2.
1: 435 Alpha, responding crew of 2 and 2, 1103. Viacom 434 Alpha, over.
0: Viacom 434 Alpha, over.
1: 434 Alpha, you can code 40, 435 Alpha, have responded with ship crew, over.
0: Viacom 434 Alpha, acknowledge stop, code 40.
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0: Bronco 435 Alpha, over. 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There's no sign of smoke or fire. There was an alarm on the panel. It cleared successfully. We now show fire.
1: 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It's cleared successfully. 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
0: 451, Alpha, from QAS on scene, just requesting your ETA for incident, over.
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1: Mark on 56 Alpha.
0: Mark on 56 Alpha has isolated this alarm. Management has been informed and are rectifying this issue. We are now code 4, over.
1: Mark on 456 Alpha, you've isolated the alarm. Management have been informed. Any rectification and are rectifying this issue. Code 4, 1144.

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1: Fly from 451 Alpha, over.
0: 451 Alpha has arrived. K2, we have a single motorway accident beside the road. QA is in attendance, investigating further, over.
1: Fly from 451 Alpha, code 2, single motorbike accident beside the road. QA is in attendance, investigating further, over.

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0: Icon 451 Alpha, over.
1: Situation is we are female, she has been pissed in some of the bars, will be assisting QAS to package this and will be delayed for approximately 20 minutes, over.
0: Icon 451 Alpha, situation is you have a female in the mid-50s come off the bike, you're going to assist QAS to package this and will be delayed approximately 20 to 0 minutes, 11:48.

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0: 451
1: Alpha, over.
0: Request cruise station, also QTX is required. Can you send it over?
1: QPS is required for 451 Alpha. QPS just confirming what they're required for. QPS requests traffic control over. 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

0: 4-13-Alpha. 4-13-Alpha, we have a quad bike caught fire from a fuel leak. 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
1: 451 Alpha,
0: over. We have one code 9 Alpha, Foxtrot, in the hands of QAS, making their way to Kinky General, 155 driving unit 4926 to Kinky General Hospital, over.
1: 451 Alpha, you have one code 9 Alpha Foxtrot in the hands of 3S, making the way to Kinky General Hospital. 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
1: 451 Alpha, stop, 11-7.

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0: 1 in code 5, over.
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Mike Off Perry River 51, over. 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
1: over, proceeding code 302, smoke coming from the bush. Officers, the Bowls Club at Caravan Park, over.
0: Roger, 4:36 off, you're proceeding 1306.

Park Farm, this is 436 Alpha. 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
0: 481 Alpha is responding to Mount Gungun, Summit Track, crew of 2, over.
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1: Viacom, 10 Dango 52, over.
0: Yeah, Viacom, is this inquiry? Then, this is Tank 9, all is going well, over.
1: Dango 52, fire is burning in containment lines, all going well, 14.
0: Viacom 6, yeah,
1: over. Viacom 482, off, over.
0: 482 Alpha, no action, QSD, stop
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2: Chatsworth 41, I'm not sure if you received my previous message, could you then repeat? We've arrived on scene on Wannering Drive and about to complete the control burn we started yesterday. Over.
1: Icon Chatsworth 31, acknowledge, apologies, arrived on scene, about to complete the burn. Can you confirm crew numbers, over?
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0: 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We are waiting for Wilson to deliver the big wheel. They're going to carry the big wheel up to the patient. We're standing by with the QAS as we encounter.
1: Tycon 47 Alpha, the gun zone control. You're waiting for 424 Lima for the big wheel. They will carry the big wheel to the patient. You're standing by with QAS. Looking for

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1: Viacom North 371, over.
0: North Coast 71 mobile and aerial crew 2, over.
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0: Mike Romeo 6, over.
1: Michael Mike Romeo 6, over.
0: Mike Romeo 6, location is Bruce Highway northbound, closest cross street is Melrose Road in Tyro. Assisting QPS, one vehicle broken down blocking lane. At this stage, all the following are ready.
1: Michael Mike Romeo 6, acknowledge location is Bruce Highway northbound.

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0: Foxhawk 4 Alpha 8, Adaptive Descender Control. As we have been successfully removed from the mountain, we're handing over as we do UAS. All four fighters are off the mountain, closing into the control. Over.
1: Roger 487 Alpha, Nagunga Control, casualty has been removed from the mountain, handing over casualty to QAS, all five fighters off the mountain, closing down control, 1514.
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1: This is affirmative, we'll not be returning and we left it in the hands of the owner.
0: Proceed, just interested.

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1: Hi, come back in the phone 12, over.
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0: 4-5, this is 436 Alpha, we're proceeding code 30 QAS assist, 84 Turo Street, over.
1: Icon 436 Alpha, you're proceeding 1519.
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0: Foxtrot 473 Bravo, responding crew 4.
1: Foxtrot 473 Bravo, responding crew 4, 15-20.

0: Foxconn, this is 436 Alpha.
1: Foxconn 436 Alpha, over.
0: This is 436 Alpha, we code 2 QAS in attendance. Investigating, over.
1: Foxconn 436 Alpha, code 2 QAS in attendance, you're investigating 1521.
2: Foxconn 473 Alpha.
1: Foxconn 473 Alpha, over.
2: Foxconn 473 Alpha, we've arrived. Orange Circuit, can you confirm house number, over?
1: Foxconn 473 Alpha, you've arrived. Requesting to confirm house number. 473 Alpha, single 000 call stated no house number, possibly in the vicinity of Lacey Lane. Over.
2: Foxconn 473 Alpha, we have nothing in evidence. And no smoke alarm sounding, no sign of smoke. Over.
1: Roger, 473 Alpha, we have nothing in evidence and no smoke alarm sounding, no sign of smoke. 473 Alpha, we will contact 000 caller and advise further, over.
2: Welcome, 473 Alpha, message received.
1: Received, 1522.

0: 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I'll slow anything down, driver.
1: 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We're in CQIS 1-1 Foxtrot Alpha.
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0: 473 Bravo, something has been received by a phone. You can code 4-0.
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0: Block on 473 Alpha, 85 was occupant of 11 Ritchie Circuit. Just with a 5-bit. We've just had a chat to them and it's a stop and go for us.
1: Roger, 473 Alpha, the address is 11 Marucci Circuit, got the 5-hit, had a chat to them, stop and code 415-27.

0: Recall, this is 436 Alpha.
1: Micron Life Compliance, over.
0: Micron, this is 436 Alpha. This is 436 Alpha, patient hopefully in the hands of QAS. I'll be transported to Harvey Bay Hospital. Code 4, over.
1: Roger, 436 Alpha, patient safely in hands of QAS. Will be transported to Harvey Bay Hospital, code 4, 1529.
0: Call Mike Romeo 6, over.
1: Mike Romeo 6, over.
2: Mike Romeo 6 is now code 4. A total safety has been completed. We reopen northbound Bruce Highway, yeah, our left hand of QPS.
1: Michael, Mike Romeo 6, received code 4, reopen northbound lane of Bruce Highway, left hand of QPS, 1530.

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2: Mike on North Coast, this is Checklist 41, over. This was 41, 51 and 52 at code 4. We've abandoned the burn to west and we'll try again sometime next week or the week after. Over.
1: Jasper, 41, 51 and 52, you're code 4. You've abandoned burn to west. You'll try again next week or the week after. 1633.

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1: Hi, Northwest Labor.
0: Northwest Labor, code 5.
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0: 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We're investigating further. No signs of smoke or fire, though.
1: 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Investigating further, no sign of smoke or fire. 1657.

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0: Viacom, 467 Charlie.
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0: Viacom, 467 Charlie, responding code 30 with a crew of 1 and 2.
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0: Fox on Wetcoat 2, located a small fire in a garden bed. With extinguishing this case, one, over.
1: Fox on 412 Alpha, quickly, you've located a small fire in the garden bed. Extinguishing case 1076.

0: Roswell 68 Alpha. Michael 68 Alpha, be advised, we did have interference with background noise. Can you say again? Michael 68 Alpha, ring has been removed. Ridiculous take, can you click 40731?
1: Michael 467 Charlie.
0: Michael 467 Charlie, over.
1: Michael 467 Charlie, code 4.
0: Michael 467 Charlie, code 4, 0732.

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1: I'm 412 Alpha, over.
0: Python, there's fire in the garden bed, it's been extinguished and dampened down, and we're code 4, over.
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1: Just called in the business number. We're just heading up to Collarbong for the business. Your Monday 51 and your Monday 41, crew of one in each vehicle.
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1: Pi Tom, Bowie Rise 41, over.
0: Bowie Rise 51 has been dropped off at the workshop. It will remain code 7 until further notice. Bowie Rise 41, returning to station with a crew of 2, over.
1: Pi Tom, Bowie Rise 41, you dropped off. 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
1: Final 472 Alpha, over.
0: Falcon, we'll walk up Queen Court, Wales Court, Eastern Court, and along Johnny Hill Drive. There is no smoke detector sounding, nothing in evidence. Can you put this down as a good intent call? Go for over.
1: Falcon 472 Alpha has walked out of Queen, Wales and Eastern along at Johnny Hill Drive. There is no smoke detector or no evidence. Good intent call, go for 08.
2: 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We have a minor 2 vehicle nose to tail RTC, QAS on scene. 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

0: 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Falcon 412 Lima. 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
0: Tanana 41 is mobile with a crew of 1, it is now code 7, getting the tyres replaced for approximately 4 hours.
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1: Adam. I'm 436 Alpha, over.
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1: Flycon
0: 456 Alpha, somebody has you proceed to doing assisted extrication at 3 Moon Air Crescent in Noosa Head. Ink is 1126, that is 2203.
1: Alpha,
0: it's 9 minutes.

0: I got 456 Alpha, over.
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0: I got 456 Alpha, is this a 30 or turnout, over?
1: I got 456 Alpha, it is proceed.
0: I got 456 Alpha, roger that, over.
1: 30,

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